0: 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Starting Monday, we're going to send you to Las Vegas to see this year's iHeartRadio Music Festival. 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

Pink Floyd digging into the vaults earlier this week, releasing a 1989 show from Venice, Italy on YouTube. Pink Floyd, Detroit's Wheels.

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Just straight up rock built for the Motor City. 106.7 WLLZ. Detroit's wheels. Guaranteed human.

Green Day 24/7, 365. That is what GDTV is all about on YouTube. Long lost footage, stuff from the archives from Green Day. So check it out. Here's Green Day.

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Pearl Jam, they have a new drummer. We don't know who that is yet. They're going to announce it next month at Eddie Vedder's Ohana Festival. From 10, Pearl Jam, Detroit's Wheels.

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What's going on? It's Rob. So what do you make of the Tarek Skubal free agency conversation where he's, I'd love to come back in free agency? I want to believe him. I truly do. But is it one of those, you feel better about yourself if you say it's in the other guy's court? I don't know. I really want to believe him. I'd love to have him back, too. 106.7 Detroit's Wheels.

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That is such a creepy video to go back and watch. If you haven't done that lately, do yourself the favor. Got Gene Simmons making the Sylvester Stallone face with the thumbs up. And oh, it's just so creepy, but it's such a good song. Kiss and Lick It Up, 106.7 Detroit's Wheels with The Offspring. 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

106.7 Detroit's Wheels. What's going on? It's Rob. I got to be thankful for small things. And tonight, I'm thankful the game is at 7:15, not 10:15, because I fell asleep watching it. I like these West Coast late games. I can't do it anymore. I used to be able to stay up all night, watch baseball. Now, if I'm not in bed by 10:30, everything hurts. 106.7 Detroit's Wheels. 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

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What's up? It's Rob back at it again Monday. 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

0: Once again, we've got that weekend work on I-94 westbound. It's between Metro Parkway, 16 Mile Road, and Gratiot Avenue in Macomb County. All westbound lanes are closed until Monday morning at 5 a.m. Gratiot is the suggested alternate. And I'm Lorna Stevens with traffic.
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2: A reminder that we've got that weekend construction work shutting down M10, the Lodge, northbound between I-75 and Forest Avenue. All northbound lanes closed until Monday morning at 5 a.m. Please avoid it. And I'm Lorna Stevens with traffic.
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3: A reminder that we've got that weekend construction work shutting down M10, the Lodge northbound between I-75 and Forest Avenue. All northbound lanes closed until Monday morning at 5 a.m. Please avoid it. And I'm Lorna Stevens with traffic.
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0: buy this 454 SS. He sent his pretty girlfriend or wife up to the block. What will you sell it to me for before the auction? I drove all the way in from Carolina for this car. She's good looking, too. And I'm a big fan. Big fan. You know, like taking her boobs and rub. Big fan. And I'm like, just bid.
1: Did you tell her you weren't blind?
0: Just bid. Just bid. And then when she sat down next to her boyfriend, I was like, he sent her up here. He knew what he was doing. And so they got outbid by $3,000.
1: Yeah.
0: All that for nothing. I mean, unless I got a boob rubbed on my shoulder, so it wasn't for nothing. 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
1: 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They're hot.
0: Chris with Raptor. We will be right back. I've got plenty on the deck. The Dial of Deals coming up next. 800-800-7234. My name's John Clay Wolf. We are broadcasting live right now from Foos Design in Huntington Beach, California. 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And the rest of the guys back in the shop. Chip's going to leave after a couple more segments, and then we're going to have the rest of the normal show. Be right back.
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1: You know, we initially started this WOMAD Festival in 1980. The first one was 82, and it was very naive enthusiasm for some of these strange and wonderful things we were hearing. And as a failed drummer, you know, I was hearing grooves that I fell in love with, which seemed a lot more alive than what I was hearing on the radio. As a singer too, you know, these wonderful voices, and it still continued that way. And it's a lot more difficult, you know, because the demise of the music business and record stores has made it extremely difficult for any minority interest label. But we work hard to focus online activities, and there is still, I'm happy to say, you know, a good audience, and the WOMAD Festival, you know, is, I think, like a lot of live parts of the business, actually flourishing, even though the records are not doing as well.
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6: The Red Sox now on a 9-game winning streak. They beat the A's 13-1. Peyton Tolley, a career-high 14 Ks. Diamondbacks beat the Dodgers LA on a season-high 7-game losing skid. Titans have signed left guard Peter Skoronski to a 4-year, $100 million extension. He's now the highest-paid guard in the NFL. Andy Reid says Patrick Mahomes not likely to play in the Chiefs' preseason opener against the Rams. I'm Trey Bender.
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Guns N' Roses brought Chris Stapleton out on stage Wednesday night at their show in Toronto. Chris played guitar during Knocking on Heaven's Door. So isn't Chris Stapleton in town tonight? Maybe he'll bring Guns N' Roses out on stage and return the favor. I'm Ann Carlini, Red Hot Chili Peppers on 106.7 Detroit's Wheels.

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The Tom Petty Estate celebrating the 50th anniversary of Tom Petty and the Heartbreakers. Oh, just makes me sad that we lost Tom Petty too soon. The estate has released extended versions of American Girl and Breakdown, and they said there's more unreleased materials that will be out later this year. I'm Ann Carlini, Stone Temple Pilots on 106.7 Detroit's Wheels.

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I'm Ann Carlini.

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I'm Ann Carlini.

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I think Chris Stapleton is in town tonight, isn't he? Maybe he'll return the favor and bring Guns N' Roses out on stage. 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

Well, we now have a date for the new Linkin Park documentary about their return following the death of Chester Bennington. It'll be in theaters September 30th. 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

There's Collective Soul and Shine. I am Rob Brandt, just moseying in to hang out with you on a Saturday afternoon. Hope all's well. AC/DC Hell's Bells for you now, 106.7 Detroit's Wheels.

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Cracker and Low. I'm Rob Brandt. I guess it's okay to have iceberg lettuce in your salad these days. We've been cleared from the diarrhea disease, but now you got to watch out for those jalapenos. Watch out. It's Rush, Tom Sawyer now on Detroit's Wheels.

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Bret Michaels wrote this song after a show. He had called in, checked in with his stripper girlfriend. Here's a man's voice in the background. He was devastated. How clean's your resume, though, Bret? Every rose has its thorn. 106.7 Detroit's Wheels.

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He hasn't pitched since March 31st, 2025. Looking forward to Jackson Jobe tonight against the San Francisco Giants. 7:15 first pitch in San Francisco. We'll see what he brings to the plate, literally. Staying in outside now on Detroit's Wheels.

0: He literally holds the NFL record for the most career touchdowns through his first three seasons. Now he's getting paid. Highest paid NFL running back to date, Jahmyr Gibbs. 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Now, Jahmyr, it's time to go to work and score some touchdowns. First preseason game next Thursday in Cincy. I bet we don't see him play. Maybe one play, maybe.
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Evidently, Billy Joe Armstrong was all in on the World Cup in the U.S. He said it was a good thing for the U.S. and the entire world. He said he watched the World Cup, felt really proud of America. And he was like, oh, my God, people are like ranch dressing. This is amazing. It's like crack. So we got tons of this. And indeed, we do. Judas Priest, 106.7 Detroit's Wheels.

Say what you will about the L.A. Dodgers and their contracts they're laying out. They made more than $1 billion in revenue. That's gross revenue in 2025. They're expected to make more than that this year. Of course, they've got a hell of a payroll to meet. Tom Petty now on Detroit's Wheels.

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0: 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It's Jilly. Tigers looking to bounce back after that loss to the Giants yesterday. First pitch coming up at 7:15.
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0: and he was an older dude than me, so he had wisdom in my mind. And he said, let me tell you something, Josh. 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

REM on 106.7 Detroit's Wheels. I'm Jilly. The 2026 Mascot Hall of Fame was announced. It includes Mrs. Met, Miles of the Denver Broncos, Cosmo the Cougar from BYU, Cocky from South Carolina, and Goldie the Gopher from the Minnesota Golden Gophers. You know, there are no Detroit mascots in the Mascot Hall of Fame. How is Paws not in this thing? This is an outrage. Who do I need to write a strongly worded letter to? 106.7 Detroit's Wheels.

0: 106.7 Detroit's Wheels. I'm Jilly. So this guy in California went to some pretty extreme lengths to see what his now ex-girlfriend and her new boyfriend were up to. He's accused of abusing his power as a police officer to access California Department of Motor Vehicle information and then placing a GPS tracking device on his ex-girlfriend's car. He would then actively use that tracking device to kind of spy on her, spy on him, and neither of them had any idea. Technology just makes it too easy now. Joey Greco, back in the day on Cheaters, now he had to work. There were no GPS tracking devices. He just had to follow people.
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